Greens have called on UK Prime Minister Andy Burnham to listen to science and to block production in the Rosebank field, west northwest of Unst. The public consultation on the granting of a licence to Adura, the joint venture of Shell and Equinor, closes on the 17th of August.

0: SIBC News.
1: New data from National Records of Scotland shows that the number of households in Scotland rose by 13% over the past 20 years, with the trend reflected in figures for Shetland and for Orkney. In the last 20 years, households in Shetland increased by 16%, while the population increased by 2%. In Orkney, households increased by 23% and the population by 9%. For a brief period, the longest and shortest cruise ships of the season were in Lerwick Harbour together. The longest was the 333-metre MSC Prezioso at inner anchor on arrival from Hamburg and departure for Sejersfjord. The shortest was the 72-metre Hebridean Princess, which had been at Victoria Pier East since Tuesday, departing in the morning for Papert Westry in Orkney. NHS Shetland has announced additional opportunities for the two-dose MenB vaccination at the Grantfield Vaccination Centre. The time-limited programme has been offered to some older teenagers and some new college and university students who are at high risk of exposure to MenB bacteria, including international students. The Scottish Greens have called on UK Prime Minister Andy Burnham to listen to science and to block production in the Rosebank field, west-northwest of Unst. The public consultation on the granting of a licence to Adura, the joint venture of Shell and Equinor, closes on the 17th of August.
2: Psst. You. Yeah, you. Listening to the radio. Up to whatever. We just wanted to let you know there's a lotto draw coming up and...
3: It could be you.
2: Yeah, what he said. Lotto. From the National Lottery. Rules and procedures apply. Players must be 18 or over.

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1: New data from National Records of Scotland shows that the number of households in Scotland rose by 13% over the past 20 years, with the trend reflected in figures for Shetland and for Orkney. In the last 20 years, households in Shetland increased by 16%, while the population increased by 2%. In Orkney, households increased by 23% and the population by 9%. For a brief period, the longest and shortest cruise ships of the season were in Lerwick Harbour together. The longest was the 333-metre MSC Prezioso at inner anchor on arrival from Hamburg and departure for Sørlandsfjordene. The shortest was the 72-metre Hebridean Princess, which had been at Victoria Pier East since Tuesday, departing in the morning for Papert Westry in Orkney. NHS Shetland has announced additional opportunities for the two-dose MenB vaccination at the Grantfield Vaccination Centre. The time-limited programme has been offered to some older teenagers and some new college and university students who are at high risk of exposure to MenB bacteria, including international students. The Scottish Greens have called on UK Prime Minister Andy Burnham to listen to science and to block production in the Rosebank field, west-northwest of Unst. The public consultation on the granting of a licence to Adura, the joint venture of Shell and Equinor, closes on the 17th of August.

0: SIBC News.
1: New data from National Records of Scotland shows that the number of households in Scotland rose by 13% over the past 20 years, with the trend reflected in figures for Shetland and for Orkney. In the last 20 years, households in Shetland increased by 16%, while the population increased by 2%. In Orkney, households increased by 23% and the population by 9%. For a brief period, the longest and shortest cruise ships of the season were in Lerwick Harbour together. The longest was the 333-metre MSC Prezioso at inner anchor on arrival from Hamburg and departure for Sørlandsfjordur. The shortest was the 72-metre Hebridean Princess, which had been at Victoria Pier East since Tuesday, departing in the morning for Papert Westray in Orkney. NHS Shetland has announced additional opportunities for the two-dose Menbee vaccination at the Grantfield Vaccination Centre. The time-limited programme has been offered to some older teenagers and some new college and university students who are at high risk of exposure to Menbee bacteria, including international students. The Scottish Greens have called on UK Prime Minister Andy Burnham to listen to science and to block production in the Rosebank field, west-northwest of Unst. The public consultation on the granting of a licence to Adura, the joint venture of Shell and Equinor, closes on the 17th of August.
2: Psst. You. Yeah, you. Listening to the radio. Up to whatever. We just wanted to let you know there's a lotto draw coming up and...
3: it could be you.
2: Yeah, what he said. Lotto. From the National Lottery. Rules and procedures apply. Players must be 18 or over.

say the holy water's watered down, and this town's lost its faith. Our colors will fade eventually, so if our time is running out, day after day, we'll make the mundane a masterpiece. Oh my, my, oh my, my love, I take one look at you, you're taking me out.

0: SIBC News.
1: New data from National Records of Scotland shows that the number of households in Scotland rose by 13% over the past 20 years, with the trend reflected in figures for Shetland and for Orkney. In the last 20 years, households in Shetland increased by 16%, while the population increased by 2%. In Orkney, households increased by 23% and the population by 9%. For a brief period, the longest and shortest cruise ships of the season were in Lerwick Harbour together. The longest was the 333-metre MSC Prezioso at inner anchor on arrival from Hamburg and departure for Sørlandsfjordene. The shortest was the 72-metre Hebridean Princess, which had been at Victoria Pier East since Tuesday, departing in the morning for Papert Westry in Orkney. NHS Shetland has announced additional opportunities for the two-dose MenB vaccination at the Grantfield Vaccination Centre. The time-limited programme has been offered to some older teenagers and some new college and university students who are at high risk of exposure to MenB bacteria, including international students. The Scottish Greens have called on UK Prime Minister Andy Burnham to listen to science and to block production in the Rosebank field, west-northwest of Unst. The public consultation on the granting of a licence to Adura, the joint venture of Shell and Equinor, closes on the 17th of August.

things I don't normally feel. Yeah, I can finally be totally honest. It's like I'm looking

there she danced under the weight of her cloud. But for the first time in a long time, she believed that one day she would again feel the sun. She must be patient. She must have faith in the seeds that are planted beneath the snow. She must hold on, and she must let go.

0: SIBC News.
1: New data from National Records of Scotland shows that the number of households in Scotland rose by 13% over the past 20 years, with the trend reflected in figures for Shetland and for Orkney. In the last 20 years, households in Shetland increased by 16%, while the population increased by 2%. In Orkney, households increased by 23% and the population by 9%. For a brief period, the longest and shortest cruise ships of the season were in Lerwick Harbour together. The longest was the 333-metre MSC Prezioso at inner anchor on arrival from Hamburg and departure for Sørlandsfjordene. The shortest was the 72-metre Hebridean Princess, which had been at Victoria Pier East since Tuesday, departing in the morning for Papert Westry in Orkney. NHS Shetland has announced additional opportunities for the two-dose MenB vaccination at the Grantfield Vaccination Centre. The time-limited programme has been offered to some older teenagers and some new college and university students who are at high risk of exposure to MenB bacteria, including international students. The Scottish Greens have called on UK Prime Minister Andy Burnham to listen to science and to block production in the Rosebank field, west-northwest of Unst. The public consultation on the granting of a licence to Adura, the joint venture of Shell and Equinor, closes on the 17th of August.
2: Psst. You. Yeah, you. Listening to the radio. Up to whatever. We just wanted to let you know there's a lotto draw coming up and...
3: it could be you.
2: Yeah, what he said. Lotto, from the National Lottery. Rules and procedures apply. Players must be 18 or over.

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See you at the bar, you was hardly talking. That's when I knew that your heart was scarring. Friends to lovers need a part to star in. 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
1: Swedish motor cruiser La Sata, which left Lerwick Harbour at 6:45 yesterday morning with three persons on board and sailed through Jelsund heading to Faroe, wound up its propeller in fishing gear 25 nautical miles northwest of Fetherland. The 8th lifeboat was launched in service to tow the La Sata to the breakwater in West Burford. A Coast Guard helicopter based at Tama was tasked to a Scottish fishing boat just under 60 nautical miles east-southeast of Sumbra. This was to take a crewman in need of medical attention to Aberdeen. In the latest water situation report from the Scottish Environment Protection Agency, Shetland remains at the normal level for water scarcity, as does Orkney, Caithness and most of the west of Scotland. But the Western Isles remain in the category of early warning of water scarcity. Four areas of the east of Scotland, including Aberdeenshire, are now areas of significant scarcity, while the rest of the east is of moderate scarcity. The Visually Impaired People's Group has expressed concern over the Logan Air reductions to air services between Kirkwall and Inverness and Sumbra and Inverness. This will affect those attending ophthalmology appointments in Inverness, with Orkney more impacted by Inverness than Shetland. The Scottish Greens have criticised Shell from profiting from the Iran war and climate chaos. This was after Shell posted profits of £12.6 billion for the first half of the year, an annual increase of 70%. Shell and the Norwegian state energy company Equinor have a 50-50 joint venture in Aberdeen-based Adura. Adura operates oil and gas fields off Shetland, including an 80% ownership of Rosebank, west-northwest of Unst. The issues in the last couple of years over the sale and the transfer of ownership of the Shetland gas plant have been highlighted in legal action against Winston Sousse-Pilly, the chief executive of State Oil, the Prax Group and the Lindsay Oil Refinery. In June 2024, Total Energy signed an agreement to sell the Shetland gas plant to the Prax Group, along with Total Energy's 40% interest in its assets west of Shetland, including the Greater Lagan area. But then Prax Group's parent company, State Oil, and its Lindsay Oil Refinery went into liquidation. Eventually, Serica Energy stepped in to acquire Prax Upstream Limited, including the agreement for the Shetland gas plant. Now, Winston Sousse-Pilly has been accused of overseeing a £177 million fraud case, which alleges that he was certainly involved in fraudulent conduct about Prax's financial health until Prax collapsed in June last year. New data from National Records of Scotland shows that the number of households in Scotland rose by 13% over the past 20 years, with the trend reflected in figures for Shetland and for Orkney. In the last 20 years, households in Shetland rose by 16%, while the population increased by 2%. In Orkney, households increased by 23% and the population by 9%. NHS Shetland has announced additional opportunities for the two-dose MenB vaccination at the Grantfield Vaccination Centre. The time-limited programme has been offered to some older teenagers and some new college and university students who are at high risk of exposure to MenB bacteria, including international students. There's more news after this.
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1: 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The Scottish Government investment will allow the charity to more than double the support it provides. The SNP deputy leader, Keith Brown, has commented on reports that the Prime Minister, Andy Burnham, will unveil his devolution plans, including awarding income tax powers to English mayors. Keith Brown said this appears to be a tweaking of the powers of English regional mayors or setting up a new office in Manchester, while saying nothing about more powers for Scotland. Homicide detectives are investigating to establish whether foul play was involved in the death of a Scottish woman whose body was found stuffed inside a suitcase in Greece. Elizabeth Jane Ross, also known as Lisa, was found dead by a homeless man in an abandoned building in the district of Kapseli in Athens nearly 2 weeks ago. It had been reported previously that the 38-year-old had travelled from the United States, but Greek police confirmed that she had travelled from the United Kingdom at the end of June. A British Airways Airbus A320 flying from Dusseldorf Airport in Germany issued a Mayday distress call on its approach to Heathrow Airport early this month. France's Accident Investigation Authority, which handled the incident, said that the call was made following two stall warnings on the aircraft before it landed without further incident. There appears to be progress on an agreement for the complete disarmament of Hamas and other armed groups in Gaza, with Israeli soldiers to withdraw from the Gaza Strip. Israel has not commented on this. The fish landings and the weather are after this.
2: Did you know that?
0: Almost all of Shetland's caught whitefish and shellfish, mussels and salmon leave the islands on Northlink's passenger and freight vessels. If you were to take the containers of seafood shipped every year and lay them end to end, they would stretch for over 36 miles.
2: Find out more at shetlandfisherman.com.
1: 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The Bucky Caledonia landed 113 boxes for Scalawa, and the landing so far this week are about 5,700 boxes. The weather, the wind will be west-southwesterly, moderate breeze, force 4, increasing to fresh breeze, force 5. The temperature will be 13 to 14 degrees.
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1: S-I-B-C. Coming now, Sienna Sparrow, then Lady Gaga and Bruno Mars, Die With A Smile, and Lola Young with Messy. Sienna Sparrow is Material Lover.

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1: Swedish motor cruiser La Sata, which left Larvik Harbour at a quarter to seven yesterday morning, with three persons on board, and sailed through Yelsund heading to Faro, wound up its propeller in fishing gear 25 nautical miles northwest of Fetherland. The 8th lifeboat was launched in service to tow the La Sata to the breakwater in West Burford. A Coast Guard helicopter based at Samar was tasked to a Scottish fishing boat just under 60 nautical miles east-southeast of Sumbra. This was to take a crewman in need of medical attention to Aberdeen. In the latest water situation report from the Scottish Environment Protection Agency, Shetland remains at the normal level for water scarcity, as does Orkney, Caithness and most of the west of Scotland. But the Western Isles remain in the category of early warning of water scarcity. Four areas of the east of Scotland, including Aberdeenshire, are now areas of significant scarcity, while the rest of the east is of moderate scarcity. The Visually Impaired People's Group has expressed concern over the Logan Air reductions to air services between Kirkwall and Inverness and Sumbra and Inverness. This will affect those attending ophthalmology appointments in Inverness, with Orkney more impacted by Inverness than Shetland. The Scottish Greens have criticised Shell from profiting from the Iran war and climate chaos. This was after Shell posted profits of £12.6 billion for the first half of the year, an annual increase of 70%. Shell and the Norwegian state energy company Equinor have a 50-50 joint venture in Aberdeen-based Adura. Adura operates oil and gas fields off Shetland, including an 80% ownership of Rosebank, west-northwest of Unst. The issues in the last couple of years over the sale and the transfer of ownership of the Shetland gas plant have been highlighted in legal action against Winston Sousse Pilley, the chief executive of State Oil, the Prax Group and the Lindsay Oil Refinery. In June 2024, Total Energy signed an agreement to sell the Shetland gas plant to the Prax Group, along with Total Energy's 40% interest in its assets west of Shetland, including the Greater Laggan area. But then Prax Group's parent company, State Oil, and its Lindsay Oil Refinery went into liquidation. Eventually, Serica Energy stepped in to acquire Prax Upstream Limited, including the agreement for the Shetland gas plant. Now, Winston Sousse Pilley has been accused of overseeing a £177 million fraud case, which alleges that he was certainly involved in fraudulent conduct about Prax's financial health until Prax collapsed in June last year. New data from National Records of Scotland shows that the number of households in Scotland rose by 13% over the past 20 years, with the trend reflected in figures for Shetland and for Orkney. In the last 20 years, households in Shetland rose by 16%, while the population increased by 2%. In Orkney, households increased by 23% and the population by 9%. NHS Shetland has announced additional opportunities for the two-dose MenB vaccination at the Grantfield Vaccination Centre. The time-limited programme has been offered to some older teenagers and some new college and university students who are at high risk of exposure to MenB bacteria, including international students. There's more news after this.
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1: 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The Scottish Government investment will allow the charity to more than double the support it provides. The SNP Deputy Leader Keith Brown has commented on reports that the Prime Minister, Andy Burnham, will unveil his devolution plans, including awarding income tax powers to English mayors. Keith Brown said this appears to be a tweaking of the powers of English regional mayors or setting up a new office in Manchester, while saying nothing about more powers for Scotland. Homicide detectives are investigating to establish whether foul play was involved in the death of a Scottish woman whose body was found stuffed inside a suitcase in Greece. Elizabeth Jane Ross, also known as Lisa, was found dead by a homeless man in an abandoned building in the district of Kapseli in Athens nearly 2 weeks ago. It had been reported previously that the 38-year-old had travelled from the United States, but Greek police confirmed that she had travelled from the United Kingdom at the end of June. A British Airways Airbus A320 flying from Dusseldorf Airport in Germany issued a Mayday distress call on its approach to Heathrow Airport early this month. France's Accident Investigation Authority, which handled the incident, said that the call was made following two stall warnings on the aircraft before it landed without further incident. There appears to be progress on an agreement for the complete disarmament of Hamas and other armed groups in Gaza, with Israeli soldiers to withdraw from the Gaza Strip. Israel has not commented on this. The fish landings and the weather are after this.
0: Psst. You. Yeah, you. Listening to the radio. Up to whatever. We just wanted to let you know there's a lotto draw coming up and...
7: It could...
0: Yeah, what he said. Lotto, from the National Lottery. Rules and procedures apply. Players must be 18 or over.
1: 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Five boats landed and by the thousand boxes. The Brighter Hope, the Sharon Louise, the Stella Maris and the Venture landed 854 boxes for Lerwick. The Bucky Caledonia landed 113 boxes for Scalawa. And the landing so far this week are about 5,700 boxes. The weather, the wind will be west-southwesterly, moderate breeze, force 4, increasing the fresh breeze, force 5. The temperature will be 13 to 14 degrees.
8: 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Finally, a new chapter and all new characters join the biggest global animated franchise in history in Minions and Monsters. 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
1: 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It's Somber, then Zara Larsson with Midnight Sun, and Noah Kahan with The Great Divide. Homewrecker from Somber.

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1: Swedish motor cruiser La Sata, which left Lerwick Harbour at 6:45 yesterday morning with three persons on board and sailed through Yelsund heading to Faroe, wound up its propeller in fishing gear 25 nautical miles northwest of Fetherland. The 8th lifeboat was launched in service to tow the La Sata to the breakwater in West Burford. A Coast Guard helicopter based at Tama was tasked to a Scottish fishing boat just under 60 nautical miles east-southeast of Sumbra. This was to take a crewman in need of medical attention to Aberdeen. In the latest water situation report from the Scottish Environment Protection Agency, Shetland remains at the normal level for water scarcity, as does Orkney, Caithness and most of the west of Scotland. But the Western Isles remain in the category of early warning of water scarcity. Four areas of the east of Scotland, including Aberdeenshire, are now areas of significant scarcity, while the rest of the east is of moderate scarcity. The Visually Impaired People's Group has expressed concern over the Logan Air reductions to air services between Kirkwall in Inverness and Sumbra in Inverness. This will affect those attending ophthalmology appointments in Inverness, with Orkney more impacted by Inverness than Shetland. The Scottish Greens have criticised Shell from profiting from the Iran war and climate chaos. This was after Shell posted profits of £12.6 billion for the first half of the year, an annual increase of 70%. Shell and the Norwegian state energy company Equinor have a 50-50 joint venture in Aberdeen-based Adura. Adura operates oil and gas fields off Shetland, including an 80% ownership of Rosebank, west-northwest of Unst. The issues in the last couple of years over the sale and the transfer of ownership of the Shetland gas plant have been highlighted in legal action against Winston Sousse-Pilly, the chief executive of State Oil, the Prax Group and the Lindsay Oil Refinery. In June 2024, Total Energy signed an agreement to sell the Shetland gas plant to the Prax Group, along with Total Energy's 40% interest in its assets west of Shetland, including the Greater Lagan area. But then Prax Group's parent company, State Oil, and its Lindsay Oil Refinery went into liquidation. Eventually, Serica Energy stepped in to acquire Prax Upstream Limited, including the agreement for the Shetland gas plant. Now, Winston Sousse-Pilly has been accused of overseeing a £177 million fraud case, which alleges that he was certainly involved in fraudulent conduct about Prax's financial health until Prax collapsed in June last year. New data from National Records of Scotland shows that the number of households in Scotland rose by 13% over the past 20 years, with the trend reflected in figures for Shetland and for Orkney. In the last 20 years, households in Shetland rose by 16%, while the population increased by 2%. In Orkney, households increased by 23% and the population by 9%. NHS Shetland has announced additional opportunities for the two-dose MenB vaccination at the Grantfield Vaccination Centre. The time-limited programme has been offered to some older teenagers and some new college and university students who are at high risk of exposure to MenB bacteria, including international students. There's more news after this.
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1: 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The Scottish Government investment will allow the charity to more than double the support it provides. The SNP deputy leader, Keith Brown, has commented on reports that the Prime Minister, Andy Burnham, will unveil his devolution plans, including awarding income tax powers to English mayors. Keith Brown said this appears to be a tweaking of the powers of English regional mayors or setting up a new office in Manchester, while saying nothing about more powers for Scotland. Homicide detectives are investigating to establish whether foul play was involved in the death of a Scottish woman whose body was found stuffed inside a suitcase in Greece. Elizabeth Jane Ross, also known as Lisa, was found dead by a homeless man in an abandoned building in the district of Kapseli in Athens nearly 2 weeks ago. It had been reported previously that the 38-year-old had travelled from the United States, but Greek police confirmed that she had travelled from the United Kingdom at the end of June. A British Airways Airbus A320 flying from Dusseldorf Airport in Germany issued a Mayday distress call on its approach to Heathrow Airport early this month. France's Accident Investigation Authority, which handled the incident, said that the call was made following two stall warnings on the aircraft before it landed without further incident. There appears to be progress on an agreement for the complete disarmament of Hamas and other armed groups in Gaza, with Israeli soldiers to withdraw from the Gaza Strip. Israel has not commented on this. The fish landings and the weather are after this.
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1: Whitefish box landings from Shetland Seafood Auctions. Five boats landed and about 1,000 boxes. The Brighter Hope, the Sharon Louise, the Stella Maris and the Venture landed 854 boxes for Lerwick. The Bucky Caledonia landed 113 boxes for Scalawa. And the landing so far this week are about 5,700 boxes. The weather, the wind will be west-southwesterly, moderate breeze, force 4, increasing to fresh breeze, force 5. The temperature will be 13 to 14 degrees.
3: 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You can also like Shetland Islands Council job vacancies on Facebook. If you don't have access to the internet or have a disability which prevents you from applying online, please call 01595 744 032. 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
1: Swedish motor cruiser Lasata, which left Lerwick Harbour at 6:45 yesterday morning with three persons on board and sailed through Hjelmsund heading to Faroe, wound up its propeller in fishing gear 25 nautical miles northwest of Fetherland. The 8th lifeboat was launched in service to tow the Lasata to the breakwater in West Burford. A Coast Guard helicopter based at Summer was tasked to a Scottish fishing boat just under 60 nautical miles east-southeast of Sumbra. This was to take a crewman in need of medical attention to Aberdeen. In the latest water situation report from the Scottish Environment Protection Agency, Shetland remains at the normal level for water scarcity, as does Orkney, Caithness and most of the west of Scotland. But the Western Isles remain in the category of early warning of water scarcity. Four areas of the east of Scotland, including Aberdeenshire, are now areas of significant scarcity, while the rest of the east is of moderate scarcity. The Visually Impaired People's Group has expressed concern over the Loganair reductions to air services between Kirkwall in Inverness and Sumbra in Inverness. This will affect those attending ophthalmology appointments in Inverness, with Orkney more impacted by Inverness than Shetland. The Scottish Greens have criticised Shell from profiting from the Iran war and climate chaos. This was after Shell posted profits of £12.6 billion for the first half of the year, an annual increase of 70%. Shell and the Norwegian state energy company Equinor have a 50-50 joint venture in Aberdeen-based Adura. Adura operates oil and gas fields off Shetland, including an 80% ownership of Rosebank, west-northwest of Unst. The issues in the last couple of years over the sale and the transfer of ownership of the Shetland gas plant have been highlighted in legal action against Winston Sousse-Pilly, the chief executive of State Oil, the Prax Group and the Lindsay Oil Refinery. In June 2024, Total Energy signed an agreement to sell the Shetland gas plant to the Prax Group, along with Total Energy's 40% interest in its assets west of Shetland, including the Greater Lagan area. But then Prax Group's parent company, State Oil, and its Lindsay Oil Refinery went into liquidation. Eventually, Serica Energy stepped in to acquire Prax Upstream Limited, including the agreement for the Shetland gas plant. Now, Winston Sousse-Pilly has been accused of overseeing a £177 million fraud case, which alleges that he was certainly involved in fraudulent conduct about Prax's financial health until Prax collapsed in June last year. New data from National Records of Scotland shows that the number of households in Scotland rose by 13% over the past 20 years, with the trend reflected in figures for Shetland and for Orkney. In the last 20 years, households in Shetland rose by 16%, while the population increased by 2%. In Orkney, households increased by 23% and the population by 9%. NHS Shetland has announced additional opportunities for the two-dose MenB vaccination at the Grantfield Vaccination Centre. The time-limited programme has been offered to some older teenagers and some new college and university students who are at high risk of exposure to MenB bacteria, including international students. There's more news after this.
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1: 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The Scottish Government investment will allow the charity to more than double the support it provides. The SNP Deputy Leader Keith Brown has commented on reports that the Prime Minister, Andy Burnham, will unveil his devolution plans, including awarding income tax powers to English mayors. Keith Brown said this appears to be a tweaking of the powers of English regional mayors or setting up a new office in Manchester, while saying nothing about more powers for Scotland. Homicide detectives are investigating to establish whether foul play was involved in the death of a Scottish woman whose body was found stuffed inside a suitcase in Greece. Elizabeth Jane Ross, also known as Lisa, was found dead by a homeless man in an abandoned building in the district of Kapseli in Athens nearly 2 weeks ago. It had been reported previously that the 38-year-old had travelled from the United States, but Greek police confirmed that she had travelled from the United Kingdom at the end of June. A British Airways Airbus A320 flying from Dusseldorf Airport in Germany issued a Mayday distress call on its approach to Heathrow Airport early this month. France's Accident Investigation Authority, which handled the incident, said that the call was made following two stall warnings on the aircraft before it landed without further incident. There appears to be progress on an agreement for the complete disarmament of Hamas and other armed groups in Gaza, with Israeli soldiers to withdraw from the Gaza Strip. Israel has not commented on this. The fish landings and the weather are after this.
2: Psst. You. Yeah, you. Listening to the radio. Up to whatever. We just wanted to let you know there's a lotto draw coming up and...
3: It could...
2: Yeah, what he said. Lotto, from the National Lottery. Rules and procedures apply. Players must be 18 or over.
1: 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The Brighter Hope, the Sharon Louise, the Stella Maris and the Venture landed 854 boxes for Lerwick. The Bucky Caledonia landed 113 boxes for Scalawa. And the landing so far this week are about 5,700 boxes. The weather, the wind will be west-southwesterly, moderate breeze, force 4, increasing the fresh breeze, force 5. The temperature will be 13 to 14 degrees.
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9: 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Local band Kanza will be delivering a high-impact lunchtime gig as our next act for our Soup and a Show series on Thursday the 6th of August. And David Boyter's Henna will be performing on Thursday the 3rd of September, ideal for audiences who appreciate acoustic music grounded in tradition. Radio 1's resident movie critic, Ali Plum, is coming to Mareel while touring his untitled film quiz project. So get your team together and book tickets for Friday the 21st of August. Singer-songwriter is on Wednesday the 26th of August, so come down and enjoy an eclectic evening of local entertainment. And finally, we have two very exciting acts returning to Shetland on Friday the 4th of September at Carnegie Hall and Mareel on Saturday the 5th of September. Australian group The Maze, who had a hugely successful visit to the Folk Festival last year, and Lizzie Know, contemporary Americana singer-songwriter, guitarist and harpist. Go to shetlandarts.org for more information and to book tickets.
1: 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Camino Brontes, then Ariana Grande and Hate That I Made You Love Me, and Taylor Swift with Elizabeth Taylor. Asking for a Friend, it's Brontes.

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1: The Swedish motor cruiser La Sata, which left Narvik Harbour at 6:45 yesterday morning with three persons on board and sailed through Jelsund heading to Faroe, wound up its propeller and fishing gear 25 nautical miles northwest of Fetherland. The 8th lifeboat was launched on service to tow the La Sata to the breakwater in West Burford. A Coast Guard helicopter based at Somerville was tasked to a Scottish fishing boat just under 60 nautical miles east-southeast of Sumbra. This was to take a crewman in need of medical attention to Aberdeen. In the latest water situation report from the Scottish Environment Protection Agency, Shetland remains at the normal level of water scarcity, as does Orkney, Caithness and most of the west of Scotland. But the Western Isles remain in the category of early warning of water scarcity. Four areas of the east of Scotland, including parts of Aberdeenshire, are now areas of significant scarcity, while the rest of the east is of moderate scarcity. The visually impaired people's group has expressed concern over the Loganair reductions to air services between Kirkwall and Inverness and Sumbra and Inverness. This will affect those attending ophthalmology appointments in Inverness, with Orkney more impacted by Inverness than Shetland. The Shetland Greens have criticised Shell from profiting from the Iran war and climate chaos. This is after Shell posted profits of £12.6 billion for the first half of the year, an annual increase of 70%. Shell and Norwegian state energy company Equinor have a 50-50 joint venture in Aberdeen-based Adura. Adura operates oil and gas fields off Shetland, including 80% ownership of Rosebank, west-northwest of Unst. The issues in the last couple of years over the sale and transfer of ownership of the Shetland gas plant have been highlighted in legal action against Winston Susipile, the chief executive of State Oil, the Prax Group and the Lindsay Oil Refinery. In June 2024, Total Energy signed an agreement to sell the Shetland gas plant to the Prax Group, along with Total Energy's 40% interest in its assets west of Shetland, including the Greater Laggan area. But then the Prax Group's parent company, State Oil, and its Lindsay Oil Refinery went into liquidation. Eventually, Serica Energy stepped in to acquire Prax Upstream Limited, including the agreement for the Shetland gas plant. Now, Winston Susipile has been accused of overseeing a £177 million fraud case, which alleges that he was centrally involved in fraudulent conduct about Prax financial health until Prax collapsed in June last year. The weather and the wind will be west-southwesterly, moderate breeze force 4, increasing to fresh breeze force 5. The temperature will be 13 to 14 degrees.
2: 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Finally, a new chapter and all new characters join the biggest global animated franchise in history in Minions and Monsters. Go to shetlandarts.org for more information and to book tickets.
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1: IBC. It's Alex Warren, then Sienna Spira with The Visitor, and Lewis Capaldi with Stay Love. Ordinary from Alex Warren.
5: They say the holy water's watered down, and this town's lost its faith. 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Oh my love, take one look at you, you're taking me

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things I don't normally feel. Yeah, I can finally be totally honest. It's like I'm looking

0: SIBC News.
1: The Swedish motor cruiser Lasata, which left Narvik Harbour at 6:45 yesterday morning with three persons on board and sailed through Jelsund heading to Faroe, wound up its propeller and fishing gear 25 nautical miles northwest of Fetherland. The 8th lifeboat was launched on service to tow the Lasata to the breakwater in West Burford. A Coast Guard helicopter based at Somerville dashed to a Scottish fishing boat just under 60 nautical miles east-southeast of Sumbra. This was to take a crewman in need of medical attention to Aberdeen. In the latest water situation report from the Scottish Environment Protection Agency, Shetland remains at the normal level of water scarcity, as does Orkney, Caithness and most of the west of Scotland. But the Western Isles remain in the category of early warning of water scarcity. Four areas of the east of Scotland, including parts of Aberdeenshire, are now areas of significant scarcity, while the rest of the east is of moderate scarcity. The visually impaired people's group has expressed concern over the Loganair reductions to air services between Kirkwall and Inverness and Sumbra and Inverness. This will affect those attending ophthalmology appointments in Inverness, with Orkney more impacted by Inverness than Shetland. The Shetland Greens have criticised Shell from profiting from the Iran war and climate chaos. This is after Shell posted profits of £12.6 billion for the first half of the year, an annual increase of 70%. Shell and Norwegian state energy company Equinor have a 50-50 joint venture in Aberdeen-based Adura. Adura operates oil and gas fields off Shetland, including 80% ownership of Rosebank, west-northwest of Unst. The issues in the last couple of years over the sale and transfer of ownership of the Shetland gas plant have been highlighted in legal action against Winston Susipile, the chief executive of State Oil, the Prax Group and the Lindsay Oil Refinery. In June 2024, Total Energy signed an agreement to sell the Shetland gas plant to the Prax Group, along with Total Energy's 40% interest in its assets west of Shetland, including the Greater Laggan area. But then the Prax Group's parent company, State Oil, and its Lindsay Oil Refinery went into liquidation. Eventually, Serac Energy stepped in to acquire Prax Upstream Limited, including the agreement for the Shetland gas plant. Now, Winston Susipile has been accused of overseeing a £177 million fraud case, which alleges that he was centrally involved in fraudulent conduct about Prax financial health until Prax collapsed in June last year. The weather and the wind will be west-southwesterly, moderate breeze force 4, increasing to fresh breeze force 5. The temperature will be 13 to 14 degrees.
2: Events coming soon from Shetland Arts. Local band Kanza will be delivering a high-impact lunchtime gig as our next act for our Soup and a Show series on Thursday the 6th of August. And David Boyter's Henna will be performing on Thursday the 3rd of September, ideal for audiences who appreciate acoustic music grounded in tradition. Radio 1's resident movie critic Ali Plum is coming to Mareel while touring his untitled film quiz project. So get your team together and book tickets for Friday the 21st of August. Singer-songwriter is on Wednesday the 26th of August, so come down and enjoy an eclectic evening of local entertainment. And finally, we have two very exciting acts returning to Shetland on Friday the 4th of September at Carnegie Hall and Mareel on Saturday the 5th of September. Australian group The Maze, who had a hugely successful visit to the Folk Festival last year, and Lizzie Noe, contemporary Americana singer-songwriter, guitarist and harpist. Go to shetlandarts.org for more information and to book tickets.
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Ladies and gentlemen, I'm gonna tell you about one of the many men. Name is irrelevant, height is irrelevant. He was a 1 out of 10. I wish that I knew it then. I'm still recovering. Truly invulnerable, I love a sentiment. Quickly I opened up, I learned my lesson then. Thought I was safe again.

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1: The Swedish motor cruiser La Sata, which left Narvik Harbour at 6:45 yesterday morning with three persons on board and sailed through Hjelmsund heading to Faroe, wound up its propeller and fishing gear 25 nautical miles northwest of Fetherland. The 8th lifeboat was launched on service to tow the La Sata to the breakwater in West Burford. A Coast Guard helicopter based at Somer was tasked to a Scottish fishing boat just under 60 nautical miles east-southeast of Sumbra. This was to take a crewman in need of medical attention to Aberdeen. In the latest water situation report from the Scottish Environment Protection Agency, Shetland remains at the normal level of water scarcity, as does Orkney, Caithness and most of the west of Scotland. But the Western Isles remain in the category of early warning of water scarcity. Four areas of the east of Scotland, including parts of Aberdeenshire, are now areas of significant scarcity, while the rest of the east is of moderate scarcity. The visually impaired people's group has expressed concern over the Loganair reductions to air services between Kirkwall and Inverness and Sumbra and Inverness. This will affect those attending ophthalmology appointments in Inverness, with Orkney more impacted by Inverness than Shetland. The Shetland Greens have criticised Shell from profiting from the Iran war and climate chaos. This is after Shell posted profits of £12.6 billion for the first half of the year, an annual increase of 70%. Shell and Norwegian state energy company Equinor have a 50-50 joint venture in Aberdeen-based Adura. Adura operates oil and gas fields off Shetland, including 80% ownership of Rosebank, west-northwest of Unst. The issues in the last couple of years over the sale and transfer of ownership of the Shetland gas plant have been highlighted in legal action against Winston Susipile, the chief executive of State Oil, the Prax Group and the Lindsay Oil Refinery. In June 2024, Total Energy signed an agreement to sell the Shetland gas plant to the Prax Group, along with Total Energy's 40% interest in its assets west of Shetland, including the Greater Laggan area. But then the Prax Group's parent company, State Oil, and its Lindsay Oil Refinery went into liquidation. Eventually, Serica Energy stepped in to acquire Prax Upstream Limited, including the agreement for the Shetland gas plant. Now, Winston Susipile has been accused of overseeing a £177 million fraud case, which alleges that he was centrally involved in fraudulent conduct about Prax financial health until Prax collapsed in June last year. The weather and the wind will be west-southwesterly, moderate breeze force 4, increasing to fresh breeze force 5. The temperature will be 13 to 14 degrees.
2: Psst. You. Yeah, you. 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We just wanted to let you know there's a lotto draw coming up and...
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2: Yeah, what he said. 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Players must be 18 or over.
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1: Three Scottish artists in a row, first Callum Beattie and then the Snuts from West Lothian and Motherlands, and Cammy Barnes have Let Me Down, but first Sunflower from Callum Beattie.

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1: The Swedish motor cruiser La Sata, which left Narvik Harbour at 6:45 yesterday morning with three persons on board and sailed through Jelsund heading to Faroe, wound up its propeller and fishing gear 25 nautical miles northwest of Fetherland. The 8th lifeboat was launched on service to tow the La Sata to the breakwater in West Burford. A Coast Guard helicopter based at Somer was tasked to a Scottish fishing boat just under 60 nautical miles east-southeast of Sumbra. This was to take a crewman in need of medical attention to Aberdeen. In the latest water situation report from the Scottish Environment Protection Agency, Shetland remains at the normal level of water scarcity, as does Orkney, Caithness and most of the west of Scotland. But the Western Isles remain in the category of early warning of water scarcity. Four areas of the east of Scotland, including parts of Aberdeenshire, are now areas of significant scarcity, while the rest of the east is of moderate scarcity. The visually impaired people's group has expressed concern over the Loganair reductions to air services between Kirkwall and Inverness and Sumbra and Inverness. This will affect those attending ophthalmology appointments in Inverness, with Orkney more impacted by Inverness than Shetland. The Shetland Greens have criticised Shell from profiting from the Iran war and climate chaos. This is after Shell posted profits of £12.6 billion for the first half of the year, an annual increase of 70%. Shell and Norwegian state energy company Equinor have a 50-50 joint venture in Aberdeen-based Adura. Adura operates oil and gas fields off Shetland, including 80% ownership of Rosebank, west-northwest of Unst. The issues in the last couple of years over the sale and transfer of ownership of the Shetland gas plant have been highlighted in legal action against Winston Susipile, the chief executive of State Oil, the Prax Group and the Lindsay Oil Refinery. In June 2024, Total Energy signed an agreement to sell the Shetland gas plant to the Prax Group, along with Total Energy's 40% interest in its assets west of Shetland, including the Greater Laggan area. But then the Prax Group's parent company, State Oil, and its Lindsay Oil Refinery went into liquidation. Eventually, Serica Energy stepped in to acquire Prax Upstream Limited, including the agreement for the Shetland gas plant. Now, Winston Susipile has been accused of overseeing a £177 million fraud case, which alleges that he was centrally involved in fraudulent conduct about Prax financial health until Prax collapsed in June last year. The weather and the wind will be west-southwesterly, moderate breeze force 4, increasing to fresh breeze force 5. The temperature will be 13 to 14 degrees.
2: Screening this week at Mareel, Peter Parker has devoted himself to fighting crime full-time to protect New York in Spider-Man Brand New Day, 4 years after he was erased from the memories of those he loves. The ocean chose her for a reason. Dwayne The Rock Johnson stars in Disney's magical live-action reimagining of their smash hit animation, Moana. Finally, a new chapter and all new characters join the biggest global animated franchise in history in Minions and Monsters. Go to shetlandarts.org for more information and to book tickets.
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1: 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Now we have Ray, then Lewis Capaldi, The Day That I Die, and Sienna Spire on Great Expectation. Where's My Husband? 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

Let's get the party started. 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That's when I knew that your heart was scarring. Friends to lovers need a part to star in. 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
1: As expected, BP is putting the last of its UK offshore oil and gas business up for sale, finally ending 60 years of involvement both offshore and onshore. There are currently five production hubs, two in the central North Sea and three in the Atlantic Ocean west of Shetland, employing about 1,100 people. The remaining west of Shetland assets are in the Clare Field, with the Clare and the Clare Ridge platforms, and the Shetland area with the Glen Lyon floating production, storage and offloading vessel. In May, we reported that the new chief executive officer of BP, Meg O'Neill, was reviewing BP's UK assets and considering a sale of some or all of its remaining offshore assets around Shetland. BP had previously been considering a major expansion of Clare, west of Shetland, with the subsea Clare South. Oil and gas from the field goes to the Sullivan Terminal, which BP built in the 1970s but handed over to EnQuest in December 2017, along with BP Share and Magnus. Gas only from Schiehallion goes to the terminal and onwards to the Magnus field to push out oil. The Shetland Arts Council has revealed the programme for the 2026 Shetland Climate Festival in September, the fourth such festival. The programme includes a repair cafe, cookery demonstrations and a variety of more than 30 exhibitors across four key areas and workshops. Last year, about 400 people attended. As well as exhibitors, the 2026 Shetland Climate Festival will give the public the chance to speak to council staff about the council's work relating to climate change, energy use and biodiversity. Monday sees the first jury trial held in Lerwick Sheriff Court since before the pandemic. That is over 6 years. The Swedish motor cruiser La Sata, which left Lerwick Harbour at 6:45 yesterday morning with three persons on board and sailed through Jelsund heading to Faroe, wound up its propeller in fishing gear rope 25 nautical miles northwest of Fedelin. The 8th lifeboat was launched in service to tow the La Sata to the breakwater in West Burriford. The rope was quickly cleared and the La Sata headed off again for Faroe. A Coast Guard helicopter based at Somerset tasked to a Scottish fishing boat just under 60 nautical miles east-southeast of Sumbra. This was to take a crewman in need of medical attention to Aberdeen. The Scottish Liberal Democrat member of the Scottish Parliament for Edinburgh, Sanna Dykstra Downey, has written to First Minister John Swinney to ask whether his government will deliver funding to help Edinburgh Council and businesses following the Princes Street fire. She highlighted the Scottish Government's £10 million support package for the Glasgow Union Corner fire. Hundreds of thousands of Scottish households have been urged to check whether they could save £150 on their energy bills this winter. Those receiving eligible means-tested benefits are being advised to ensure that they are named on their electricity bill by the 23rd of August in order to receive the Warm Home discount automatically. On Wednesday the 12th of August from 6pm, people in Scotland will witness one of the biggest and most spectacular eclipses of the sun Scotland will see in their lifetime. Scotland will witness a deep partial solar eclipse, with the moon covering over 90% of the sun. UK technology firm Anthropic has submitted its AI models on their own, hacked into the systems of three organisations. Earlier, OpenAI had said its models had breached the system of other companies, including AI tools hub Hugging Face. A man has been arrested in Cyprus as part of the first investigation using the National Security Act in relation to alleged offences in an overseas territory. Rashad Sultanov, dual UK and Azerbaijani national of Islington, was arrested by Cypriot authorities and has been held in custody as extradition proceedings proceed. In 24 hours, about 49,000 migrants crossed via land and sea from Morocco into Spain's North African territory of Ceuta. Officials say at least 18 people have died while trying to reach the territory in recent days. Ceuta on Morocco's northern coast has long been a focal point for migrants attempting to cross into Europe. The weather, the wind will be mainly southwesterly, fresh breeze force 5, decreasing to moderate breeze force 4. The temperature will be 12 to 13 degrees.
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1: As expected, BP is putting the last of its UK offshore oil and gas business up for sale, finally ending 60 years of involvement both offshore and onshore. There are currently five production hubs, two in the central North Sea and three in the Atlantic Ocean west of Shetland, employing about 1,100 people. The remaining west of Shetland assets are in the Clare Field, with the Clare and the Clare Ridge platforms, and the Shetland area with the Glen Lyon floating production, storage and offloading vessel. In May, we reported that the new Chief Executive Officer of BP, Meg O'Neill, was reviewing BP's UK assets and considering a sale of some or all of its remaining offshore assets around Shetland. BP had previously been considering a major expansion of Clare, west of Shetland, with the subsea Clare South. Oil and gas from the field goes to the Sullivan Terminal, which BP built in the 1970s but handed over to EnQuest in December 2017, along with BP Share and Magnus. Gas only from Schiehallion goes to the terminal and onwards to the Magnus field to push out oil. The Shetland Arts Council has revealed the programme for the 2026 Shetland Climate Festival in September, the fourth such festival. The programme includes a repair cafe, cookery demonstrations and a variety of more than 30 exhibitors across four key areas and workshops. Last year, about 400 people attended. As well as exhibitors, the 2026 Shetland Climate Festival will give the public the chance to speak to council staff about the council's work relating to climate change, energy use and biodiversity. Monday sees the first jury trial held in Lerwick Sheriff Court since before the pandemic. That is over 6 years. The Swedish motor cruiser La Sata, which left Lerwick Harbour at 6:45 yesterday morning with three persons on board and sailed through Yellsund heading to Faroe, wound up its propeller in fishing gear rope 25 nautical miles northwest of Fetherland. The 8th lifeboat was launched in service to tow the La Sata to the breakwater in West Burrowforth. The rope was quickly cleared and the La Sata headed off again for Faroe. A Coast Guard helicopter based at Somerset tasked to a Scottish fishing boat just under 60 nautical miles east-southeast of Sumbra. This was to take a crewman in need of medical attention to Aberdeen. The weather and the wind will be mainly southwesterly, fresh breeze, force 5, decreasing to moderate breeze, force 4, the temperature to be 12 to 13 degrees.
0: Events coming soon from Shetland Arts. Local band Kanza will be delivering a high-impact lunchtime gig as our next act for our Soup and a Show series on Thursday the 6th of August. And David Boiter's Henna will be performing on Thursday the 3rd of September, ideal for audiences who appreciate acoustic music grounded in tradition. Radio 1's resident movie critic Ali Plum is coming to Mareel while touring his untitled film quiz project. So get your team together and book tickets for Friday the 21st of August. Singer-songwriter is on Wednesday the 26th of August, so come down and enjoy an eclectic evening of local entertainment. And finally, we have two very exciting acts returning to Shetland on Friday the 4th of September at Carnegie Hall and Mareel on Saturday the 5th of September. Australian group The Maze, who had a hugely successful visit to the Folk Festival last year, and Lizzie Know, contemporary Americana singer-songwriter, guitarist and harpist. Go to shetlandarts.org for more information and to book tickets.
2: Psst. You. Yeah, you. Listening to the radio. Up to whatever. We just wanted to let you know there's a lotto draw coming up and...
3: it could be you.
2: Yeah, what he said. Lotto. From the National Lottery. Rules and procedures apply. Players must be 18 or over.
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bring her coffee in the morning. She brings me in a piece. I take her out to fancy restaurants. She takes the sadness out of me. I make her cards on her birthday. She makes me a better man. I take her water when she's thirsty.

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1: As expected, BP is putting the last of its UK offshore oil and gas business up for sale, finally ending 60 years of involvement both offshore and onshore. There are currently five production hubs, two in the central North Sea and three in the Atlantic Ocean west of Shetland, employing about 1,100 people. The remaining west of Shetland assets are in the Clare Field, with the Clare and the Clare Ridge platforms, and the Shetland area with the Glen Lyon floating production, storage and offloading vessel. In May, we reported that the new Chief Executive Officer of BP, Meg O'Neill, was reviewing BP's UK assets and considering a sale of some or all of its remaining offshore assets around Shetland. BP had previously been considering a major expansion of Clare, west of Shetland, with the subsea Clare South. Oil and gas from the field goes to the Sullivan Terminal, which BP built in the 1970s but handed over to EnQuest in December 2017, along with BP's share and Magnus. Gas only from Schiehallion goes to the terminal and onwards to the Magnus field to push out oil. The Shetland Arts Council has revealed the programme for the 2026 Shetland Climate Festival in September, the fourth such festival. The programme includes a repair cafe, cookery demonstrations and a variety of more than 30 exhibitors across four key areas and workshops. Last year, about 400 people attended. As well as exhibitors, the 2026 Shetland Climate Festival will give the public the chance to speak to council staff about the council's work relating to climate change, energy use and biodiversity. Monday sees the first jury trial held in Lerwick Sheriff Court since before the pandemic. That is over 6 years. The Swedish motor cruiser La Sata, which left Lerwick Harbour at 6:45 yesterday morning with three persons on board and sailed through Yelsund heading to Faroe, wound up its propeller in fishing gear rope 25 nautical miles northwest of Fedelin. The 8th lifeboat was launched in service to tow the La Sata to the breakwater in West Burriford. The rope was quickly cleared and the La Sata headed off again for Faroe. A Coast Guard helicopter based at Somerset tasked to a Scottish fishing boat just on the 60 nautical miles east-southeast of Sumbra. This was to take a crewman in need of medical attention to Aberdeen. The weather and the wind will be mainly southwesterly, fresh breeze, force 5, decreasing to moderate breeze, force 4, the temperature to be 12 to 13 degrees.
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5: Psst. You. Yeah, you. Listening to the radio. Up to whatever. We just wanted to let you know there's a lotto draw coming up and...
6: It could be you.
5: Yeah, what he said. Lotto, from the National Lottery. Rules and procedures apply. Players must be 18 or over.
0: SIBC. Coming now, Alex Warren, then Olivia Rodrigo and Drop Dead, and Chapel Roan with Pink Pony Club. It's Ordinary from Alex Warren.
7: They say the holy water's watered down, and this town's lost its faith. Our colours will fade eventually, so if our time is running out, day after day, we'll make the mundane a masterpiece. Oh my, my, oh my, my love, I take one look at you, you're taking me out.

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under the weight of her cloud. But for the first time in a long time, she believed that one day she would again feel the sun. She must be patient. She must have faith in the seeds that are planted beneath the snow. She must hold on, and she must let go.

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1: As expected, BP is putting the last of its UK offshore oil and gas business up for sale, finally ending 60 years of involvement both offshore and onshore. There are currently five production hubs, two in the central North Sea and three in the Atlantic Ocean west of Shetland, employing about 1,100 people. The remaining west of Shetland assets are in the Clare Field, with the Clare and the Clare Ridge platforms, and the Shetland area with the Glen Lyon floating production, storage and offloading vessel. In May, we reported that the new Chief Executive Officer of BP, Meg O'Neill, was reviewing BP's UK assets and considering a sale of some or all of its remaining offshore assets around Shetland. BP had previously been considering a major expansion of Clare, west of Shetland, with the subsea Clare South. Oil and gas from the field goes to the Sullivan Terminal, which BP built in the 1970s but handed over to EnQuest in December 2017, along with BP Share and Magnus. Gas only from Schiehallion goes to the terminal and onwards to the Magnus field to push out oil. The Shetland Arts Council has revealed the programme for the 2026 Shetland Climate Festival in September, the fourth such festival. The programme includes a repair cafe, cookery demonstrations and a variety of more than 30 exhibitors across four key areas and workshops. Last year, about 400 people attended. As well as exhibitors, the 2026 Shetland Climate Festival will give the public the chance to speak to council staff about the council's work relating to climate change, energy use and biodiversity. Monday sees the first jury trial held in Lerwick Sheriff Court since before the pandemic. That is over 6 years. The Swedish motor cruiser La Sata, which left Lerwick Harbour at 6:45 yesterday morning with three persons on board and sailed through Yelsund heading to Faroe, wound up its propeller in fishing gear rope 25 nautical miles northwest of Fetherland. The 8th lifeboat was launched on service to tow the La Sata to the breakwater in West Burrowforth. The rope was quickly cleared and the La Sata headed off again for Faroe. A Coast Guard helicopter based at Somerset was tasked to a Scottish fishing boat just under 60 nautical miles east-southeast of Sumbra. This was to take a crewman in need of medical attention to Aberdeen. The weather and the wind will be mainly southwesterly, fresh breeze, force 5, decreasing to moderate breeze, force 4, the temperature to be 12 to 13 degrees.
2: 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You. 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
11: 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Local band Kanza will be delivering a high-impact lunchtime gig as our next act for our Soup and a Show series on Thursday the 6th of August. And David Boiter's Henna will be performing on Thursday the 3rd of September, ideal for audiences who appreciate acoustic music grounded in tradition. Radio 1's resident movie critic, Ali Plum, is coming to Mareel while touring his untitled film quiz project. So get your team together and book tickets for Friday the 21st of August. Singer-songwriter is on Wednesday the 26th of August, so come down and enjoy an eclectic evening of local entertainment. Finally, we have two very exciting acts returning to Shetland on Friday the 4th of September at Carnegie Hall and Mareel on Saturday the 5th of September. Australian group The Maze, who had a hugely successful visit to the Folk Festival last year, and Lizzie Noe, contemporary Americana singer-songwriter, guitarist and harpist. Go to shetlandarts.org for more information and to book tickets.
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0: Bahamas up for sale, finally ending 60 years of involvement both offshore and onshore. There are currently 5 production hubs, 2 in the central North Sea and 3 in the Atlantic Ocean west of Shetland, employing about 1,100 people. The remaining west of Shetland assets are in the Clare Field, with the Clare and the Clare Ridge platforms, and the Shetland area with the Glen Lyon floating production, storage and offloading vessel. In May, we reported that the new chief executive officer of BP, Meg O'Neill, was reviewing BP's UK assets and considering a sale of some or all of its remaining offshore assets around Shetland. BP had previously been considering a major expansion of Clare, west of Shetland, with the subsea Clare South. Oil and gas from the field goes to the Sullivan Terminal, which BP built in the 1970s but handed over to EnQuest in December 2017, along with BP's share and Magnus. Gas only from Schiehallion goes to the terminal and onwards to the Magnus field to push out oil. The Shetland Arts Council has revealed the programme for the 2026 Shetland Climate Festival in September, the fourth such festival. The programme includes a repair cafe, cookery demonstrations and a variety of more than 30 exhibitors across 4 key areas and workshops. Last year, about 400 people attended. As well as exhibitors, the 2026 Shetland Climate Festival will give the public the chance to speak to council staff about the council's work relating to climate change, energy use and biodiversity. Monday sees the first jury trial held in Lerwick Sheriff Court since before the pandemic. That is over 6 years. The Swedish motor cruiser La Sata, which left Lerwick Harbour at 6:45 yesterday morning with 3 persons on board and sailed through Yelsund heading to Faroe, wound up its propeller in fishing gear rope 25 nautical miles northwest of Fedelin. The 8th lifeboat was launched in service to tow the La Sata to the breakwater in West Burriford. The rope was quickly cleared and the La Sata headed off again for Faroe. A Coast Guard helicopter based at Somerset tasked to a Scottish fishing boat just under 60 nautical miles east-southeast of Sumbra. This was to take a crewman in need of medical attention to Aberdeen. The Scottish Liberal Democrat member of the Scottish Parliament for Edinburgh, Sanna Dykstra Downey, has written to First Minister John Swinney to ask whether his government will deliver funding to help Edinburgh Council and businesses following the Princes Street fire. She highlighted the Scottish Government's £10 million support package for the Glasgow Union Corner fire. Hundreds of thousands of Scottish households have been urged to check whether they could save £150 on their energy bills this winter. Those receiving eligible means-tested benefits are being advised to ensure that they are named on their electricity bill by the 23rd of August in order to receive the Warm Home discount automatically. On Wednesday the 12th of August from 6pm, people in Scotland will witness one of the biggest and most spectacular eclipses of the sun Scotland will see in their lifetime. Scotland will witness a deep partial solar eclipse, with the moon covering over 90% of the sun. UK technology firm Anthropic has submitted its AI models on their own, hacked into the systems of 3 organisations. Earlier, OpenAI had said its models had breached the system of other companies, including AI tools hub Hugging Face. A man has been arrested in Cyprus as part of the first investigation using the National Security Act in relation to alleged offences in an overseas territory. Rashad Sultanov, dual UK and Azerbaijani national of Islington, was arrested by Cypriot authorities and has been held in custody as extradition proceedings proceed. In 24 hours, about 49,000 migrants crossed via land and sea from Morocco into Spain's North African territory of Ceuta. Officials say at least 18 people had died while trying to reach the territory in recent days. Ceuta on Morocco's northern coast has long been a focal point for migrants attempting to cross into Europe. The weather, the wind will be mainly southwesterly, fresh breeze force 5, decreasing to moderate breeze force 4. The temperature will be 12 to 13 degrees.
1: Screening this week at Mareel, Peter Parker has devoted himself to fighting crime full-time to protect New York in Spider-Man Brand New Day, 4 years after he was erased from the memories of those he loves. The ocean chose her for a reason. Dwayne The Rock Johnson stars in Disney's magical live-action reimagining of their smash hit animation, Moana. Finally, a new chapter and all new characters join the biggest global animated franchise in history in Minions and Monsters. Go to shetlandarts.org for more information and to book tickets.
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1: 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Coming now, it's Ariana Grande, then Wet Leg and Pokemon, Angus Abrams Hit the Wall. Hate That It Made You Love Me, it's Ariana Grande.

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1: As expected, BP is putting the last of its UK offshore oil and gas business up for sale, finally ending 60 years of involvement both offshore and onshore. There are currently five production hubs, two in the central North Sea and three in the Atlantic Ocean west of Shetland, employing about 1,100 people. The remaining west of Shetland assets are in the Clare Field, with the Clare and the Clare Ridge platforms, and the Shetland area with the Glen Lyon floating production, storage and offloading vessel. In May, we reported that the new Chief Executive Officer of BP, Meg O'Neill, was reviewing BP's UK assets and considering a sale of some or all of its remaining offshore assets around Shetland. BP had previously been considering a major expansion of Clare, west of Shetland, with the subsea Clare South. Oil and gas from the field goes to the Sullivan Terminal, which BP built in the 1970s but handed over to EnQuest in December 2017, along with BP Share and Magnus. Gas only from Schiehallion goes to the terminal and onwards to the Magnus field to push out oil. The Shetland Arts Council has revealed the programme for the 2026 Shetland Climate Festival in September, the fourth such festival. The programme includes a repair cafe, cookery demonstrations and a variety of more than 30 exhibitors across four key areas and workshops. Last year, about 400 people attended. As well as exhibitors, the 2026 Shetland Climate Festival will give the public the chance to speak to council staff about the council's work relating to climate change, energy use and biodiversity. Monday sees the first jury trial held in Lerwick Sheriff Court since before the pandemic. That is over 6 years. The Swedish motor cruiser La Sata, which left Lerwick Harbour at 6:45 yesterday morning with three persons on board and sailed through Jelsund heading to Faroe, wound up its propeller in fishing gear rope 25 nautical miles northwest of Fetherland. The 8th lifeboat was launched in service to tow the La Sata to the breakwater in West Burnaphirth. The rope was quickly cleared and the La Sata headed off again for Faroe. A Coast Guard helicopter based at Sumber was tasked to a Scottish fishing boat just on the 60 nautical miles east-southeast of Sumber. This was to take a crewman in need of medical attention to Aberdeen. The Scottish Liberal Democrat member of the Scottish Parliament for Edinburgh, Sanna Dykstra-Downey, has written to First Minister John Swinney to ask whether his government will deliver funding to help Edinburgh Council and businesses following the Princes Street fire. She highlighted the Scottish Government's £10 million support package for the Glasgow Union Corner fire. Hundreds of thousands of Scottish households have been urged to check whether they could save £150 on their energy bills this winter. Those receiving eligible means-tested benefits are being advised to ensure that they are named on their electricity bill by the 23rd of August in order to receive the Warm Home discount automatically. On Wednesday the 12th of August from 6pm, people in Scotland will witness one of the biggest and most spectacular eclipses of the sun Scotland will see in their lifetime. Scotland will witness a deep partial solar eclipse, with the moon covering over 90% of the sun. UK technology firm Anthropic has submitted its AI models on their own, hacked into the systems of three organisations. Earlier, OpenAI had said its models had breached the system of other companies, including AI tools hub Hugging Face. A man has been arrested in Cyprus as part of the first investigation using the National Security Act in relation to alleged offences in an overseas territory. Rashad Sultanov, dual UK and Azerbaijani national of Islington, was arrested by Cypriot authorities and has been held in custody as extradition proceedings proceed. In 24 hours, about 49,000 migrants crossed via land and sea from Morocco into Spain's North African territory of Ceuta. Officials say at least 18 people have died while trying to reach the territory in recent days. Ceuta on Morocco's northern coast has long been a focal point for migrants attempting to cross into Europe. The weather, the wind will be mainly southwesterly, fresh breeze force 5, decreasing to moderate breeze force 4, the temperature will be 12 to 13 degrees.
2: You. Yeah, you. Listening to the radio. Up to whatever. We just wanted to let you know there's a lotto draw coming up and...
3: it could be you.
2: Yeah, what he said. Lotto. From the National Lottery. Rules and procedures apply. Players must be 18 or over.
1: Bruno Mars and Sabrina Carpenter with Taste and Cat Size current single called Animal. First, Bruno Mars, I Just Might.

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1: As expected, BP is putting the last of its UK offshore oil and gas business up for sale, finally ending 60 years of involvement both offshore and onshore. There are currently five production hubs, two in the central North Sea and three in the Atlantic Ocean west of Shetland, employing about

0: 1,100 people. The remaining west of Shetland assets are in the Clare Field, with the Clare and the Clare Ridge platforms, and the Shialin area with the Glen Lyon floating production, storage and offloading vessel. In May, we reported that the new Chief Executive Officer of BP, Meg O'Neill, was reviewing BP's UK assets and considering a sale of some or all of its remaining offshore assets around Shetland. BP had previously been considering a major expansion of Clare, west of Shetland, with the subsea Clare South. Oil and gas from the field goes to the Sullivan Terminal, which BP built in the 1970s but handed over to EnQuest in December 2017, along with BP Share and Magnus. Gas only from Shialin goes to the terminal and onwards to the Magnus field to push out oil. The Shetland Arts Council has revealed the programme for the 2026 Shetland Climate Festival in September, the fourth such festival. The programme includes a repair cafe, cookery demonstrations and a variety of more than 30 exhibitors across four key areas and workshops. Last year, about 400 people attended. As well as exhibitors, the 2026 Shetland Climate Festival will give the public the chance to speak to council staff about the council's work relating to climate change, energy use and biodiversity. Monday sees the first jury trial held in Lerwick Sheriff Court since before the pandemic. That is over 6 years. The Swedish motor cruiser La Sata, which left Lerwick Harbour at 6:45 yesterday morning with three persons on board and sailed through Yelsund heading to Faroe, wound up its propeller in fishing gear rope 25 nautical miles northwest of Fetherland. The 8th lifeboat was launched in service to tow the La Sata to the breakwater in West Burraforth. The rope was quickly cleared and the La Sata headed off again for Faroe. A Coast Guard helicopter based at Somerset Task to a Scottish fishing boat just under 60 nautical miles east-southeast of Sumbra. This was to take a crewman in need of medical attention to Aberdeen. The Scottish Liberal Democrat member of the Scottish Parliament for Edinburgh, Sanna Dykstra Downey, has written to First Minister John Swinney to ask whether his government will deliver funding to help Edinburgh Council and businesses following the Princes Street fire. She highlighted the Scottish Government's £10 million support package for the Glasgow Union Corner fire. Hundreds of thousands of Scottish households have been urged to check whether they could save £150 on their energy bills this winter. Those receiving eligible means tested benefits are being advised to ensure that they are named on their electricity bill by the 23rd of August in order to receive the Warm Home discount automatically. On Wednesday the 12th of August from 6pm, people in Scotland will witness one of the biggest and most spectacular eclipses of the sun Scotland will see in their lifetime. Scotland will witness a deep partial solar eclipse, with the moon covering over 90% of the sun. UK technology firm Anthropic has submitted its AI models on their own, hacked into the systems of three organisations. Earlier, OpenAI had said its models had breached the system of other companies, including AI tools hub Hugging Face. A man has been arrested in Cyprus as part of the first investigation using the National Security Act in relation to alleged offences in an overseas territory. Rashad Sultanov, dual UK and Azerbaijani national of Islington, was arrested by Cypriot authorities and has been held in custody as extradition proceedings proceed. In 24 hours, about 49,000 migrants crossed via land and sea from Morocco into Spain's North African territory of Ceuta. Officials say at least 18 people have died while trying to reach the territory in recent days. Ceuta on Morocco's northern coast has long been a focal point for migrants attempting to cross into Europe. The weather, the wind will be mainly southwesterly, fresh breeze force 5, decreasing to moderate breeze force 4, the temperature to be 12 to 13 degrees.
1: Screening this week at Mareel, Peter Parker has devoted himself to fighting crime full-time to protect New York in Spider-Man Brand New Day, 4 years after he was erased from the memories of those he loves. The ocean chose her for a reason. Dwayne The Rock Johnson stars in Disney's magical live-action reimagining of their smash hit animation, Moana. Finally, a new chapter and all new characters join the biggest global animated franchise in history in Minions and Monsters. Go to shetlandarts.org for more information and to book tickets.
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0: IBC. Shea O'Dowd and then Charlie XCX, Chains of Love, and Olivia Rodrigo, The Cure. Scott and Shea O'Dowd with Time and Space.

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They say the holy water's watered down, and this town's lost its faith. Our colors will fade eventually, so if our time is running out, day after day, we'll make the mundane a masterpiece. Oh my, my, oh my, my love, I take one look at you, you're taking me

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See you at the bar, you was hardly talking. That's when I knew that your heart was scarring. Friends to lovers need a part to star in. Like, wait, babe, let me ask your pardon. This ain't Gucci, this is Prada, darling. If you want something, you can know.

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1: As expected, BP is putting the last of its UK offshore oil and gas business up for sale, finally ending 60 years of involvement both offshore and onshore. There are currently 5 production hubs, 2 in the Central North Sea and 3 in the Atlantic Ocean west of Shetland, employing about 1,100 people. The remaining west of Shetland assets are in the Clare Field with the Clare and the Clare Ridge platforms, and in the Schiehallion area with the Glenline floating production storage and offloading vessel.

0: In May, we reported that the new chief executive officer of BP, Meg O'Neill, was reviewing BP's UK assets and considering a sale of some or all of its remaining offshore assets around Shetland. BP had previously been considering a major expansion of Clair west of Shetland, with the subsea Clair south. Oil and gas from the field goes to the Sullivan Terminal, which BP built in the 1970s but handed over to EnQuest in December 2017, along with BP's share in Magnus. Gas only from Schiehallion goes to the terminal and onwards to the Magnus field to push out oil. The Shetland Arts Council has revealed the programme for the 2026 Shetland Climate Festival in September, the fourth such festival. The programme includes a repair cafe, cookery demonstrations and a variety of more than 30 exhibitors across four key areas and workshops. Last year, about 400 people attended.
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3: 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Local band Kanza will be delivering a high-impact lunchtime gig as our next act for our Soup and a Show series on Thursday the 6th of August. And David Boiter's Henna will be performing on Thursday the 3rd of September, ideal for audiences who appreciate acoustic music grounded in tradition. Radio 1's resident movie critic Ali Plum is coming to Mareel while touring his untitled film quiz project. So get your team together and book tickets for Friday the 21st of August. Singer-songwriter is on Wednesday the 26th of August, so come down and enjoy an eclectic evening of local entertainment. Finally, we have two very exciting acts returning to Shetland on Friday the 4th of September at Carnegie Hall and Mareel on Saturday the 5th of September. Australian group The Maze, who had a hugely successful visit to the Folk Festival last year, and Lizzie No, contemporary Americana singer-songwriter, guitarist and harpist. Go to shetlandarts.org for more information and to book tickets.
0: SIBC. Ray, and then Rosie and Bruno Mars, Apata, and Somber with Homebreaker. Where is my husband? It's Ray.

0: SIBC News.
1: As expected, BP is putting the last of its UK offshore oil and gas business up for sale, finally ending 60 years of involvement both offshore and onshore. There are currently 5 production hubs, 2 in the central North Sea and 3 in the Atlantic Ocean west of Shetland, employing about 1,100 people. The remaining west of Shetland assets are in the Clare field with the Clare and the Clare Ridge platforms, and in the Schiehallion area with the Glen Lyon floating production storage and offloading vessel. In May, we reported that the new Chief Executive Officer of BP, Meg O'Neill, was reviewing BP's UK assets and considering a sale of some or all of its remaining offshore assets around Shetland. BP had previously been considering a major expansion of Clare, west of Shetland, with the subsea Clare South. Oil and gas from the field goes to the Sullivan Terminal, which BP built in the 1970s but handed over to EnQuest in December 2017, along with BP's share in Magnus. Gas only from Schiehallion goes to the terminal and onwards to the Magnus field to push out oil. The Shetland Arts Council has revealed the programme for the 2026 Shetland Climate Festival in September, the 4th such festival. The programme includes a repair cafe, cookery demonstrations and a variety of more than 30 exhibitors across 4 key areas and workshops. Last year, about 400 people attended.
2: It was just another farming job. I'd done it 100 times. Then, bang, I hit the power line.
3: I was on complete autopilot. I wish I had taken a moment to check for overhead power lines.
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0: nhn.co.uk/farmsafety.
1: Psst. You. Yeah, you. Listening to the radio. Up to whatever. We just wanted to let you know there's a lotto draw coming up, and
2: it could be you.
1: Yeah, what he said. Lotto, from the National Lottery. Rules and procedures apply. Players must be 18 or over.
3: SIBC. Now we have Taylor Swift then, Cat's Eyes, Internet Girl and Huntress of Golden. I knew it, it's Taylor Swift.

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1: As expected, BP is putting the last of its UK offshore oil and gas business up for sale, finally ending 60 years of involvement both offshore and onshore. There are currently 5 production hubs, 2 in the central North Sea and 3 in the Atlantic Ocean west of Shetland, employing about 1,100 people. The remaining west of Shetland assets are in the Clare Field with the Clare and the Clare Ridge platforms, and in the Schiellon area with the Glen Lyon floating production storage and offloading vessel. In May, we reported that the new Chief Executive Officer of BP, Meg O'Neill, was reviewing BP's UK assets and considering a sale of some or all of its remaining offshore assets around Shetland. BP had previously been considering a major expansion of Clare west of Shetland, with the subsea Clare South. Oil and gas from the field goes to the Sullivan Terminal, which BP built in the 1970s, but handed over to EnQuest in December 2017, along with BP's share in Magnus. Gas only from Schiellon goes to the terminal and onwards to the Magnus field to push out oil. The Shetland Arts Council has revealed the programme for the 2026 Shetland Climate Festival in September, the 4th such festival. The programme includes a repair cafe, cookery demonstrations and a variety of more than 30 exhibitors across 4 key areas and workshops. Last year, about 400 people attended.
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1: 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It's Sharon Sparrow, then Alex Warren Passenger and Zara Larsson Lush Life. 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
1: As expected, BP is putting the last of its UK offshore oil and gas business up for sale, finally ending 60 years of involvement both offshore and onshore. There are currently 5 production hubs, 2 in the Central North Sea and 3 in the Atlantic Ocean west of Shetland, employing about 1,100 people. The remaining west of Shetland assets are in the Clare Field with the Clare and the Clare Ridge platforms, and in the Schiellyn area with the Glen Lyon floating production storage and offloading vessel. In May, we reported that the new Chief Executive Officer of BP, Meg O'Neill, was reviewing BP's UK assets and considering a sale of some or all of its remaining offshore assets around Shetland. BP had previously been considering a major expansion of Clare west of Shetland, with the subsea Clare South. Oil and gas from the field goes to the Sullivan Terminal, which BP built in the 1970s but handed over to EnQuest in December 2017, along with BP's share in Magnus. Gas only from Schiellyn goes to the terminal and onwards to the Magnus field to push out oil. The Shetland Arts Council has revealed the programme for the 2026 Shetland Climate Festival in September, the 4th such festival. The programme includes a repair cafe, cookery demonstrations and a variety of more than 30 exhibitors across 4 key areas and workshops. Last year, about 400 people attended.
2: Did you know that?
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4: Psst. You.

0: Yeah, you. Listening to the radio. Up to whatever. We just wanted to let you know there's a lotto draw coming up. And
1: it could be you.
0: Yeah, what he said. Lotto. From the National Lottery. Rules and procedures apply. Players must be 18 or over.
2: Coming now, Ray, then Taylor Swift, Elizabeth Taylor, and Milky Mulgrab, Just the Way You Are. But first, where's my husband? It's Ray.

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1: As expected, BP is putting the last of its UK offshore oil and gas business up for sale, finally ending 60 years of involvement both offshore and onshore. There are currently 5 production hubs, 2 in the central North Sea and 3 in the Atlantic Ocean west of Shetland, employing about 1,100 people. The remaining west of Shetland assets are in the Clare field with the Clare and the Clare Ridge platforms, and in the Schiellyn area with the Glen Lyon floating production storage and offloading vessel. In May, we reported that the new Chief Executive Officer of BP, Meg O'Neill, was reviewing BP's UK assets and considering a sale of some or all of its remaining offshore assets around Shetland. BP had previously been considering a major expansion of Clare west of Shetland, with the subsea Clare South. Oil and gas from the field goes to the Sullivan Terminal, which BP built in the 1970s but handed over to EnQuest in December 2017, along with BP's share in Magnus. Gas only from Schiellyn goes to the terminal and onwards to the Magnus field to push out oil. The Shetland Arts Council has revealed the programme for the 2026 Shetland Climate Festival in September, the 4th such festival. The programme includes a repair cafe, cookery demonstrations and a variety of more than 30 exhibitors across 4 key areas and workshops. Last year, about 400 people attended.
2: Screening this week at Mareel, Peter Parker has devoted himself to fighting crime full-time to protect New York in Spider-Man Brand New Day, 4 years after he was erased from the memories of those he loves. 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Finally, a new chapter and all new characters join the biggest global animated franchise in history in Minions and Monsters. Go to shetlandarts.org for more information and to book tickets.
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1: As expected, BP is putting the last of its UK offshore oil and gas business up for sale, finally ending 60 years of involvement both offshore and onshore. There are currently five production hubs, two in the central North Sea and three in the Atlantic Ocean west of Shetland, employing about 1,100 people. The remaining west of Shetland assets are in the Clare Field with the Clare and the Clare Ridge platforms, and in the Schiehallion area with the Glen Lyon floating production storage and offloading vessel. In May, we reported that the new Chief Executive Officer of BP, Meg O'Neill, was reviewing BP's UK assets and considering a sale of some or all of its remaining offshore assets around Shetland. BP had previously been considering a major expansion of Clare, west of Shetland, with the subsea Clare South. Oil and gas from the field goes to the Sullivan Terminal, which BP built in the 1970s but handed over to EnQuest in December 2017, along with BP's share in Magnus. Gas only from Schiehallion goes to the terminal and onwards to the Magnus field to push out oil. The Shetland Arts Council has revealed the programme for the 2026 Shetland Climate Festival in September, the fourth such festival. The programme includes a repair cafe, cookery demonstrations and a variety of more than 30 exhibitors across four key areas and workshops. Last year, about 400 people attended.

0: SIBC News.
1: As expected, BP is putting the last of its UK offshore oil and gas business up for sale, finally ending 60 years of involvement both offshore and onshore. There are currently 5 production hubs, 2 in the central North Sea and 3 in the Atlantic Ocean west of Shetland, employing about 1,100 people. The remaining